I've heard people say that too much of anything is not good for you, baby. But I don't know about that. There's many times that we've loved and we've shared love and made love. It doesn't seem to me like it's enough.

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0: There are 6 flights due in today, the EasyJet Bristol, EasyJet Manchester, EasyJet from Gatwick as well, 2 British Airways flights from Heathrow and the EasyJet flight from Birmingham. All of those flights, by the way, are on schedule. Now, if you're looking to cross over into Spain, just a couple of cars passing through, but there is no queue down at the border at the moment. Wild to think that in a few days' time, things are going to look pretty different down at the border. 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

Eyes from the film Dirty Dancing, which incidentally is the next film to be featured for the Leisure Cinemas outdoor screenings that they're doing at the Alameda Open Air Theatre over the summer. That's happening this coming Thursday, Dirty Dancing at the Alameda Open Air Theatre. And Stage and Screen this week has quite a summery feel. That's coming up in just a few minutes, right after this from Sade.

You're listening to Radio Gibraltar. Stayed there with Your Love is King for Smooth Sunday. It's that part of the show called Stage and Screen where we chat about films and musicals. And now with summer in full swing, do you have any favourite summer songs or films? Kind of like when we do that with Christmas, we kind of do that with summer as well sometimes, do we? Maybe you have a summer blockbuster that sort of takes you back to your youth and you like to rewatch it every summer, or maybe you've got a playlist of your favorite summer songs. Feel free to get in touch on 200 66 200 and let me know some of your favorites. We'll be talking about a big summer blockbuster in a little while as well, but for me, if I think of summer songs, this is the first one to come to mind. It is, of course, Summer Nights from Greece.

0: Well, we were talking about our favourite summer songs and summer films, and it doesn't get much more summery than Moana there with the How Far I'll Go. The Moana, of course, the animated Disney film set in a Polynesian island with, you know, the sun, the sand, the water. So super, super summery. And they've timed the live action remake really well because it came out just a couple of days ago. So right bang in the middle of summer. And if you are a fan of the original animated film, you're probably going to like this one too, because from what I've heard, it's quite a faithful adaptation to the original. And Dwayne The Rock Johnson returns as Maui for this one as well. But I have to admit, for me, it is very weird to see The Rock with hair. If you've seen the posters, you'll know what I mean. Maybe if I watch the film, I'll get used to it, but still, The Rock with hair, just odd for me.
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Qué bonito, Oleta Adams on Radio Gibraltar for Smooth Sunday. Well, let's have a look at today's papers now, many of which are reporting on the latest news regarding the murder of former MP Anne Widdecombe. The Times says that Widdecombe was killed minutes after sending a message to a colleague and that the death occurred in the middle of the day. Other outlets focus on the hunt for the killer, with The Telegraph reporting that a driver was spotted behaving suspiciously near Anne Widdecombe's home hours before her death. The suspicious car also makes the front of The Sun today. The People, meanwhile, states that Widdecombe was attacked 24 hours before she was found. And shifting gears to Wimbledon now, the Princess of Wales is pictured on many of today's papers as she presented the shield to the winner of the ladies' singles final. Linda Noskova defeated Karolina Muchova in three sets. 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
6: From the GBC newsroom at 9. Pedro Sanchez has postponed a visit to La Línea due to an ongoing wildfire in Almería that has killed 12 people, making it one of the deadliest wildfires in Spain's history. The Spanish Premier was due to attend an event by the frontier ahead of the signing of the UK-EU treaty over Gibraltar. His visit has been pushed back and is now expected to travel down on Wednesday. Tarek Zeina and brothers Chris and Evan Montegrifo all won their bouts in last night's Rockstars Fight Night at the Europa Point Sports Complex. A successful night for all three local fighters in the first professional boxing event on the Rock in over a year. The Gibraltar Field Gun Crew were crowned Plate 2 champions at this year's Royal Navy and Royal Marines charity field gun competition. It marks the first time that the British Forces Gibraltar team brings back silverware from HMS Collingwood in over 25 years. Your weather, some hazy sunshine this morning, which will clear later, and highs of 29. That's the latest. I'm Cathy Sanchez.
7: BBC News with Emily Thomas. The US military says it's carried out another round of strikes against Iran after an attack on a cargo ship passing through the Strait of Hormuz. The Revolutionary Guard said they'd fired a warning shot at the ship for using what they said was an unauthorised route. Caroline Davis reports.
8: The Strait of Hormuz and who has control over it is still at the heart of these back-and-forth strikes. Late on Saturday, the British Maritime Security Agency reported that a container ship had been damaged and the crew evacuated close to the coast of Oman. In response, the US military said they hit 140 Iranian military targets, including drone sites and coastal surveillance locations. Iran said it had fired a warning shot that struck a vessel travelling on what it called an unapproved route. Qatar, the UAE and Kuwait all reported missiles in their airspace, although none directly named Iran. Iran has said it hit US military bases.
7: The influential US Senator Lindsey Graham has died at the age of 71. The Republican politician's office issued a statement saying he passed away following a brief and sudden illness. The South Carolina politician was one of Washington's most influential voices on foreign policy and a key ally of Donald Trump. Lindsey Graham was a vocal supporter of military action against Iran. Truck drivers who deliver humanitarian aid have been protesting in Gaza after Israeli forces killed one of their colleagues in the south of the territory on Wednesday. Paddy McGuire has more details.
9: The protest was small, just a few dozen people, but many of them were truckers who say they're subjected to systematic killings and deliberate attacks by Israeli troops. Ahmad Salim was killed near Rafah while transporting food aid into Gaza. His family said he was unarmed and had his hands raised when the soldier who had summoned him shot him in the head. The Israeli military say Salim was running towards them and that the troops opened fire because they perceived a threat. A UN commission of inquiry recently found Israel is committing genocide in Gaza, including deliberately killing humanitarian workers.
7: Rescue workers in southern Spain are continuing to search for victims of the wildfire that's already claimed 12 lives in the province of Almeria. Our correspondent Guy Hedgeco is there.
10: Firefighters are confident that they can make some progress in bringing this fire under control, which has caused such devastation. More than 6,000 hectares have been burned so far. 1,400 people have been evacuated in recent days from their homes. But the 500 firefighters who are battling the blaze believe that they might be able to bring it under control finally. And in the meantime, there are still 23 people unaccounted for. So the authorities are concerned that the death toll could increase further.
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6: Hi there, good morning. Happy Smooth Sunday with me, Cathy, here on Radio Gibraltar. Thank you so much for tuning in this morning. We're going to start this off this hour with a song that was famously covered by Phil Collins, but we're going back to the 60s with the original.

Glen Campbell on Radio Gibraltar for your Smooth Sunday. Coming up now, a lady who has been married for around a week now, and there was a lot of press about her big day. It is, of course, Taylor Swift.

Paul and Oates on Radio Gibraltar for your smooth Sunday. Now, hands up. Did you stay up last night to watch the England match against Norway? It was a late kickoff, but not quite as late as the previous match. So more doable. And, you know, especially for being over a weekend, you know, we don't have to get up for work the next day, whatever. I didn't have that luxury because obviously I have to be here. But I did stay up to watch a little bit of it. When I went to bed, Norway were 1-0 up. And it looks like I missed out all the fun because a bit after that, Jude Bellingham scored towards the end of the first half. Then in the second half, it seemed like quite a good match, quite an evenly matched match because Norway had a goal disallowed and then they hit the bar, apparently. I missed all of this. But the match ended up going into extra time because Bellingham scored a little bit into extra time, which put them 2-1 up. And eventually that meant that they are going through to the semi-finals and will face Argentina, I believe, next. So yeah, quite a good match. Let me know if you stayed up to watch it and how your nerves are after that game. Now, I have to say there was a lot riding on this match for me personally, because if you remember last week, I mentioned that I had Norway in a sweepstake with a few of my colleagues. So I had reason for Norway to win as well, but of course I wanted England to win in my heart. So yeah, I am happy that England won, but I am not so happy for my wallet today.

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José Luis Perales on Radio Gibraltar. We were chatting earlier on about our favourite summer films and summer songs. And I've been having a good conversation with Jenny this morning. She's given a whole load of suggestions of her favourite songs and films. And, you know, most of these I agreed with, but there was one that I had to do a double take because she said that Thriller by Michael Jackson was a great summer song. And I said, surely that's a Halloween song, right? Not a summer one. She's like, no. It played at a family barbecue that they had the night before. And that was really good. It makes a great summer song. So I'm going to have to try that one out next time I do a barbecue, Jenny, and let you know how it goes. This is a great summer song. It's Temptations and My Girl.

Bando Ballet and Through the Barricades here on Radio Gibraltar. Summer storytelling is happening this coming Tuesday. The theme is literary heroes and historical heroes. It's for ages 3 to 7 and they must be accompanied by an adult. It's happening down at Book Gem at 10:30 this coming Tuesday. But please book yourself in beforehand by calling 200-7800 or emailing jmhlibrary@culture.gov.gi.

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It's going to be a bright sunny day indeed, highs of 29 today. Coming up soon on Radio Gibraltar, Yesterday When I Was Young, just gone 10 o'clock, but right now it's Billy Joel.

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8: From the GBC Newsroom at 10. The Spanish Premier, Pedro Sanchez, is expected to visit La Línea this coming Wednesday, the 15th of July, when the UK-EU treaty over Gibraltar is set to be implemented. He had been due to travel to the region on Monday, but his scheduled visit has been postponed in light of the wildfire in Almería, which has killed a dozen people. The first professional boxing event on the Rock in over a year marked a successful outing for all three local competitors. Evan Montegrifo, Chris Montegrifo and Tarek Zeyna all won their respective bouts in front of a home crowd at Europa Point Sports Complex last night. And after a seven-year absence, the Gibraltar Field Gun Crew returned to competition at the Royal Navy and Royal Marines Charity Field Gun Competition, bringing home the Plate 2 Shield from HMS Collingwood. It's the first time in over 25 years that a local team brings home silverware from the event at the Fareham Naval Base. Your weather: fresh westerly winds, but bright and sunny with highs of 29. That's the latest. I'm Cathy Sanchez.
9: The US military says it's carried out another round of strikes against Iran after an attack on a cargo ship passing through the Strait of Hormuz. The Revolutionary Guard said they'd fired a warning shot at the ship for using what they said was an unauthorized route. Caroline Davis reports.
10: The Strait of Hormuz and who has control over it is still at the heart of these back-and-forth strikes. Late on Saturday, the British Maritime Security Agency reported that a container ship had been damaged and the crew evacuated close to the coast of Oman. In response, the US military said they hit 140 Iranian military targets, including drone sites and coastal surveillance locations. Iran said it had fired a warning shot that struck a vessel travelling on what it called an unapproved route. Qatar, the UAE and Kuwait all reported missiles in their airspace, although none directly named Iran. Iran has said it hit US military bases.
9: The veteran United States Senator Lindsey Graham has died at the age of 71. His office said he'd suffered a brief illness. President Trump has called him a true American patriot and one of the greatest senators he'd ever known. More from Elettra Naismith.
11: Lindsey Graham was a pillar of the Republican Party, proudly blue-collar and a fierce fighter for his home state of South Carolina and the United States. He was first elected to the House of Representatives in 1994 and the Senate 8 years later. He was seeking a fifth Senate term this year. After dueling with Donald Trump for the 2016 presidential nomination, he became a key ally, calling him the future of the Republican Party. Hawkish on defence, he was an influential voice on foreign policy, strongly supporting Israel and Ukraine and military action against Iran.
12: Qatar's former ruler, Sheikh Hamad bin Khalifa Al Thani, has died at the age of 74. His death was announced on Sunday by Qatar's royal court. Sheikh Hamad led the Gulf nation from 1995, when he deposed his father in a bloodless coup, until 2013, when he handed power to his son, Sheikh Tamim. That was seen as a rare abdication by a hereditary ruler. Truck drivers who deliver humanitarian aid have been protesting in Gaza after Israeli forces killed one of their colleagues in the south of the territory on Wednesday. Ahmad Salim's family say he was unarmed and had his hands raised when he was shot. The Israeli military says he was running towards them. Among the protesters was Nahid Shabaya of Gaza's Private Transport Association.
13: We've thought many times during the war to stop work at the crossings, but our problem is that we know that if we stop that work, it will lead to the starvation of our people, and we do not want to starve them. We have worked in more difficult conditions than now.
12: World News from the BBC.

Well, hello there. I hope you don't mind tuning in. It's yesterday when I was young, you see. I'm just thinking as that tune was playing. It's early morning and you're driving along nicely, not going fast, just going nicely. And it's a sunrise and you can see out to the corner of your eye the sun rising. And this is playing in the background. A lovely summer's morning. Isn't that beautiful? Isn't that wonderful, wonderful, wonderful? And then all of a sudden the Ronettes pop up with Be My Baby.

It's the program, yes, yesterday when I was young. We're doing the 60s, and I hope you don't mind that we're doing the 60s. I certainly don't, because that was my era. Yeah. Okay, so there are Romettes from the United States and Be My Baby. From the UK, from the north of England, Herman's Hermits. Here they are.

One of many hit records for the group known as Herman's Hermits, Peter Noon leading the band there from the north of England, Manchester, that area sort of thing, yes. That's one of their hits called Silhouettes. Are you ready for good 60s stuff? Yes, Sires of the Week, segue number one, the Tremolos and the Spencer Davis Group.

A group with lots of hits, a bunch of hits, 8 or 10 hits, or perhaps 11 or 12. And, of course, they were with Brian Poole, backing Brian Poole. It was Brian Poole and the Tremolos. Then they split their ways, and the Tremolos were more successful than Brian, dear Brian. Anyway, you heard Even the Bad Times Are Good by the Tremolos, Somebody Help Me, Spencer Davis Group, and Hello World, Tremolos. They'll be back later with more tremoloing, OK? And Spencer Davis-ing. Ah, look what we have here from the United States again. Why not? They've got some good stuff. A group called Loving Spoonful. Remember Daydream? What a day for a daydream. Well, that's one of their hits. This is not the one I'm playing. It's one called You Didn't Have to Be So Nice. Enjoy it.

loving spoonful. Well, I don't know what's really wrong with being so nice. The nicer the better, I guess, as long as it's genuine and not hypocritical. Oh, Mirror, Mirror on the Wall, a single hit for this band known as Pinkerton's Assorted Colours. And

Pinkertons and Sorted Colors were a bit of a mouthful. They had a hit under another name, I can't remember now, in the United States. Pinkertons and Sorted Colors in the UK anyway. And then we go to Keith, another guy from the United States, a song called 98.6. Hope we never get there. It's about 30, isn't it, these days, and on the rock. Good morning.

Another single hit wonder with a guy called Keith, a song called 98.6. A very pleasant tune, don't you think? We've arrived at segue number two. Incidentally, you're listening to Yesterday When I Was Young, coming to you from Radio Gibraltar. We broadcast, of course, naturally, from the Rock of Gibraltar here, the tip of the Iberian Peninsula. Ha! Segue number two, remember who they are? These guys, the top guys? Trevor Lowes and the Spencer Davis Group, performing for us once again.

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It's 10:30. Now the Sunday church service from the Cathedral of St. Mary the Crowned.

As for me, in justice I shall behold your face. I shall be filled with the vision of your glory. In the name of the Father, and of the Son, and of the Holy Spirit, the grace of our Lord Jesus Christ, and the love of God, and the communion of the Holy Spirit be with you all. My dear friends, we are on the 15th Sunday in Ordinary Time. We remember in this Mass Manuel Cantos. Sisters and brothers, let us acknowledge our sins as we prepare ourselves to celebrate the sacred mysteries. I confess to Almighty God and to you, my brothers and sisters, that I have greatly sinned in my thoughts and my words, in what I have done and in what I have failed to do, through my fault, through my most grievous fault. Therefore, I ask Blessed Mary, your Virgin, all angels and saints, and you, my brothers and sisters, to pray for me to the Lord our God. May Almighty God have mercy on us, forgive us our sins, and bring us to everlasting life. Lord, have mercy. Christ, have mercy. Lord, have mercy. Glory to God in the highest, and on earth peace to people of goodwill. We praise you, we bless you, we adore you, we glorify you. We give you thanks for your great glory. Lord God, Heavenly King, O God, Almighty Father, Lord Jesus Christ, only begotten Son, Lord God, Lamb of God, Son of the Father, you take away the sins of the world, have mercy on us. You take away the sins of the world, receive our prayer. You are seated at the right hand of the Father, have mercy on us. For you alone are the Holy One, you alone are the Lord, you alone are the Most High, Jesus Christ, with the Holy Spirit, in the glory of God the Father. Amen. Let us pray. O God, who showed the light of your truth to those who go astray, so that they may return to the light, to the right path, give all who for the faith they profess are accounted Christians the grace to reject whatever is contrary to the name of Christ, and to strive after all that does it honor. Through our Lord Jesus Christ, your Son, who lives and reigns with you in the unity of the Holy Spirit, one God, forever and ever.

A reading from the prophet Isaiah. Thus says the Lord, for as the rain and the snow come down from heaven and do not return there, but water the earth, making it bring forth and sprout, giving seed to the sower and bread to the eater, so shall my word be that goes out from my mouth. It shall not return to me empty, but it shall accomplish that which I purpose and shall succeed in the thing for which I sent it. The word of the Lord. Thanks be to God. Some seed fell into good soil and yielded its fruit. Some seed fell into good soil and yielded its fruit. You visit the earth, give it water. You fill it with riches. God's ever-flowing river brims over to prepare the grain. Some seed fell into good soil and yielded its fruit. And thus you prepare it, you drench its furrows, you level it, soften it with showers, you bless its growth. Some seed fell into good soil and yielded its fruit. You crown the year with your bounty. Abundance flows in your pathways. In pastures of the desert it flows. The hills are girded with joy. Some seed fell into good soil and yielded its fruit. The meadows clothed with flocks. The valleys are decked with wheat. They shout for joy. Yes, they sing. Some seed fell into good soil and yielded its fruit. A reading from the letter of St. Paul to the Romans. Brothers and sisters, I consider that the sufferings of this present time are not worth comparing with the glory that is to be revealed to us. For the creation waits with eager longing for the revealing of the sons of God. For the creation was subjected to futility, not willingly, but because of him who subjected it, in hope that the creation itself will be set free from its bondage to corruption and obtain the freedom of the glory of the children of God. For we know that the whole creation has been groaning together in the pains of childbirth until now. And not only the creation, but we ourselves, who have the first fruits of the Spirit, groan inwardly as we wait eagerly for adoption as sons, the redemption of our bodies. The word of the Lord. Thanks be to God. Alleluia, alleluia. The seed is the word of God, Christ the sower. All who find him will live forever. Alleluia.

The Lord be with you. A reading from the Holy Gospel according to Matthew. At that time, Jesus went out of the house and sat beside the lake, and great crowds gathered about him, so that he got into a boat and sat down. And the whole crowd stood on the beach. And he told them many things in parables, saying, A sower went out to sow, and as he sowed, some seeds fell along the path, and the birds came and devoured them. Other seeds fell on rocky ground, where they did not have much soil, and immediately they sprang up, since they had no depth of soil. But when the sun rose, they were scorched. And since they had no root,

When the disciples came and said to him, "Why do you speak to them in parables?" And he answered them, "To you it has been given to know the secrets of the kingdom of heaven, but to them it has not been given. For to the one who has, more will be given, and he will have an abundance. But from the one who has not, even what he has will be taken away. This is why I speak to them in parables, because seeing they do not see, and hearing they do not hear, nor do they understand. Indeed, in their case, the prophecy of Isaiah is fulfilled that says, 'You will indeed hear, but never understand, and you will indeed see, but never perceive.' For this people's heart has grown dull, and with their ears they can barely hear, and their eyes they have closed, lest they should see with their eyes, and hear with their ears, and understand with their heart, and turn, and I would heal them. But blessed are your eyes, for they see, and your ears, for they hear. For truly I say to you, many prophets and righteous people longed to see what you see and did not see it, and to hear what you hear and did not hear it. Hear then the parable of the sower. When anyone hears the word of the kingdom and does not understand it, the evil one comes and snatches away what has been sown in his heart. This is what was sown along the path. As for what was sown on rocky ground, this is the one who hears the word and immediately receives it with joy, yet he has not root in himself, but endures for a while. And when tribulation or persecution arises on account of the word, immediately he falls away. As for what was sown among thorns, this is the one who hears the word, but the cares of the world and the deceitfulness of riches choke the word, and it proves unfruitful. As for what was sown on good soil, this is the one who hears the word and understands it. He indeed bears fruit and yields, in one case 100-fold, in another 60, and in another 30. The Gospel of the Lord. The different types of soil in the parable represent our varied responses to Jesus' ministry, ranging from the inhospitable ground of indifference and short-lived enthusiasm to the good soil of open hospitality. Yet, in the final analysis, the focus is not merely on the quality of the soil, but on God, who ultimately causes the seed to grow and brings forth a rich harvest. Knowing this, let our prayer in this Mass be beautifully simple. Lord, soften my heart. Clear away the hardened path of pride. Pull out the thorns of anxiety and misplaced attachments. Break up the rocky stones of resentment and heal my wounded heart. Make it deeply attentive and fertile for your word, so that it may yield fruit 100, 60, or 30-fold. Because ultimately, friends, the word of the kingdom sown in our hearts is not
an abstract idea.

idea or a mere concept. The Word is a living person, Jesus Christ Himself. Let us open our hearts as we receive Jesus in Holy Communion. Let us commit ourselves, our lives anew, and allow Him to change and transform us. Amen.

Let us profess our faith. I believe in one God, the Father Almighty, maker of heaven and earth, of all things visible and invisible. I believe in one Lord Jesus Christ, the only begotten Son of God, born of the Father before all ages, God from God, light from light, true God from true God, begotten, not made, consubstantial with the Father. Through him all things were made, for us men and for our salvation. He came down from heaven, and by the Holy Spirit was incarnate the Virgin Mary, and became man. For our sake he was crucified under Pontius Pilate. He suffered death and was buried, and rose again on the third day, in accordance with the Scriptures. He ascended into heaven, and is seated at the right hand of the Father. He will come again in glory to judge the living and the dead, and his kingdom will have no end. I believe in the Holy Spirit, the Lord, the giver of life, who proceeds from the Father and the Son, who with the Father and the Son is adored and glorified, who has spoken through the prophets. I believe in one holy, Catholic, and apostolic church. I confess on baptism for the forgiveness of sins, and I look forward to the resurrection of the dead and life of the world to come.

0: Christ teaches us through parables. Christ is the sower of the seed of God's word. Let us respond to his work by praying to the Father. In every petition, let our response be, Lord, hear our prayer.
1: That the church in the world today may be like the rich soil yielding a harvest of a hundredfold. Let us pray to the Lord. Lord, hear our prayer. That the leaders of our nation will govern in a way which is accountable to God and to us. Let us pray to the Lord. Lord, hear our prayer. That people who are plagued with doubt or suffering may receive the word of God and be converted. Let us pray to the Lord. Lord, hear our prayer. That those who are close to death may know true faith and inner peace. Let us pray to the Lord.
0: In short silence, let us offer our personal concerns.

Father in heaven, your graces always achieve their purposes. As we make these requests in prayer, teach us to value your blessings. We ask this through Christ our Lord. Amen.

Blessed are you, Lord God of all creation, for through your goodness we have received the bread we offer you, fruit of the earth and work of human hands. It shall become for us the bread of life.

Blessed are you, Lord God of all creation, for through your goodness we have received the wine we offer you. Fruit of the vine and work of human hands, it shall become our spiritual drink.

Pray, sisters and brothers, that my sacrifice and yours may be acceptable to God, the Almighty Father. Look upon the offerings of the Church, O Lord, as she makes her prayer to you, and grant that, when consumed by those who believe, they may bring ever greater holiness. Through Christ our Lord. The Lord be with you. Lift up your hearts. Let us give thanks to the Lord our God. It is truly right and just, our duty and our salvation, always and everywhere, to give you thanks, Lord, Holy Father, Almighty and Eternal God, for you so loved the world that in your mercy you sent us the Redeemer to live like us in all things but sin, so that you might love in us what you loved in your Son, by whose obedience we have been restored to those gifts of yours that by sinning we had lost in disobedience. And so, Lord, with all the angels and saints, we too give you thanks as in exaltation we acclaim. Holy, holy, holy Lord, God of hosts, heaven and earth are full of your glory, Hosanna in the highest. Blessed is he who comes in the name of the Lord, Hosanna in the highest. We give you praise, Father most holy, for you are great, and you have fashioned all your works in wisdom and in love. You formed man in your own image, and entrusted the whole world to his care, so that in serving you alone, the Creator, he might have dominion over all creatures. And when through disobedience he had lost your friendship, you did not abandon him to the domain of death, for you came in mercy to the aid of all, so that those who seek might find you. Time and again you offered them covenants, and through the prophets taught them to look forward to salvation. And you so loved the world, Father most holy, that in the fullness of time you sent your only begotten Son to be our Savior, made incarnate by the Holy Spirit and born of the Virgin Mary. He shared our human nature in all things but sin. To the poor, he proclaimed the good news of salvation. To prisoners, freedom. To the sorrowful of heart, joy. To accomplish your plan, he gave himself up to death. And, rising from the dead, he destroyed death and restored life. And that we might live no longer for ourselves, but for him who died and rose again for us, he sent the Holy Spirit from you, Father, as the first fruits for those who believe, so that bringing to perfection his work in the world, he might sanctify creation to the full. Therefore, O Lord, we pray, may the same Holy Spirit graciously sanctify these offerings, that they may become the body and blood of our Lord Jesus Christ for the celebration of this great mystery, which he himself left us as an eternal covenant. For when the hour had come for him to be glorified by you, Father most holy, having loved his own who were in the world, he loved them to the end. And while they were at supper, he took bread, blessed and broke it, and gave it to his disciples, saying, take this, all of you, and eat of it, for this is my body, which will be given up for you.

In a similar way, taking the chalice filled with the fruit of the vine, he gave thanks and gave the chalice to his disciples, saying, "Take this, all of you, and drink from it, for this is the chalice of my blood, the blood of the new and eternal covenant, which will be poured out for you and for many, for the forgiveness of sins. Do this in memory of me."

The mystery of faith. Save us, Savior of the world, for by your cross and resurrection, you have set us free. Therefore, O Lord, as we now celebrate the memorial of our redemption, we remember Christ's death and his descent to the realm of the dead. We proclaim his resurrection and his ascension to your right hand. And as we await his coming in glory, we offer you his body and blood, the sacrifice acceptable to you, which brings salvation to the whole world. Look, O Lord, upon the sacrifice which you yourself have provided for your church, and grant in your loving kindness to all who partake of this one bread and one chalice, that, gathered into one body by the Holy Spirit, they may truly become the living sacrifice in Christ to the praise of your glory. Therefore, Lord, remember now all for whom we offer this sacrifice, especially your servant Leo, our Pope, and Charles, our Bishop, the whole order of bishops, all the clergy, those who take part in this offering, those gathered here before you, your entire people, and all who seek you with a sincere heart. Remember also those who have died in the peace of your Christ, and all the dead whose faith you alone have known. To all of us, your children, grant, O merciful Father, that you may enter into a heavenly inheritance with the Blessed Virgin Mary, Mother of God, with Blessed Joseph, her spouse, and with your apostles and saints in your kingdom. There, with the whole of creation, freed from the corruption of sin and death, may we glorify you through Christ our Lord, through whom you bestow on the world all that is good.

At the Savior's command and formed by divine teaching, we dare to say, Our Father, who art in heaven, hallowed be thy name. Thy kingdom come, thy will be done, on earth as it is in heaven. Give us this day our daily bread, and forgive us our trespasses, as we forgive those who trespass against us. And lead us not into temptation, but deliver us from evil. Deliver us, Lord, we pray, from every evil. Graciously grant peace in our days, that by the help of your mercy, we may be always free from sin and safe from all distress, as we await the blessed hope and the coming of our Savior, Jesus Christ. Lord Jesus Christ, who said to your apostles, Peace I leave you, my peace I give you. Look not on our sins, but on the faith of your church, and graciously grant her peace and unity in accordance with your will, who live and reign forever and ever. The peace of the Lord be with you always. Let us offer each other the sign of peace. Peace be with you.

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The Lord be with you. Bow your heads for the blessing. In every petition we say, Amen. May Almighty God bless you in His kindness and pour out saving wisdom upon you. Amen. May He nourish you always with the teachings of the faith and make you persevere in holy deeds. May He turn your steps towards Himself and show you the path of charity and peace. And may the blessing of Almighty God, the Father, and the Son, and the Holy Spirit descend upon you and remain with you forever. The Mass is ended. Go in peace to love and serve the Lord.

It's a band from London by the name of Supertramp, and one of their two top 10 hits called Breakfast in America. You're with Radio Gibraltar. I'm George de Bullet. 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But right now, on all channels on Radio Gibraltar, one of the biggest female artists of all time, a lady who has more than 90 top 40 hits to her name. Her name is Madonna, and this is Live to Tell.

featuring David Gates on lead vocals. That's the American band Bread and their debut hit single called Make It With You. You're with Radio Gibraltar. I'm George DeBulle. You are listening to Smooth Sunday. Now, here's George Michael's debut solo single after having left the band Wham. It's called Careless Whisper. And as first single, it went all the way to the very top of the charts.

0: With his debut solo hit single, Careless Whisper, that's George Michael. It's Smooth Sunday on Radio Gibraltar. Coming up, we have Berlin, Bonnie Raitt, Marvin Gaye, Mike and the Mechanics, George Benson. But coming up next, a group from Melbourne, Australia, by the name of Crowded Hash, and a song called Fall at Your Feet. And that's coming up.
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singer-songwriter from Burbank, California. That's Bonnie Raitt with her first UK chart entry. That's called I Can't Make You Love Me. You're with a Smooth Sunday on Radio Gibraltar. I'm George Tabule. Coming up, look out for Mike and the Mechanics with Over My Shoulder and George Benson with In Your Eyes. But coming up right now, Marvin Gaye and What's Going On.

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6: From the GBC newsroom at 12. The Spanish Premier Pedro Sanchez is expected to visit La Linea this coming Wednesday, the 15th of July, when the UK-EU treaty over Gibraltar is set to be implemented. He had been due to travel to the region on Monday, but his scheduled visit had been postponed in the light of the wildfire in Almería, which has killed a dozen people. The first professional boxing event held locally in over a year marked a successful outing for all three local competitors. And after a seven-year absence, the Gibraltar Field Gun crew returned to competition at the Royal Navy and Royal Marines charity Field Gun Competition, bringing home the Plate 2 Shield from HMS Collingwood. Your weather: another sunny day with some high cloud and a high of 29. That's the latest. I'm George Tabulle.
7: BBC News with Emily Thomas. Iran's influential parliamentary speaker has said the era of what he called one-sided deals with the US is over, following a new wave of attacks between the new sides. Mohammad Bagheer Ghalibaf's statement came after US forces launched their third round of strikes on Iran this week in response to Iranian forces hitting a ship in the Strait of Hormuz. The latest escalation has seen Iran's Revolutionary Guard Corps declare the waterway closed once again and launch further attacks on US bases and allies in the region. This has prompted unease and anger across the Middle East. Tom Bailey reports.
8: Among the countries targeted by this latest round of Iranian strikes was Oman, with Iran's Revolutionary Guards saying they'd attacked support and refueling platforms in the country used by US naval vessels. The Omani government issued a statement strongly condemning the attacks on its territory, which came just hours after the country hosted Iran's foreign minister to address security issues in the Strait of Hormuz. A similar strike on facilities used by the US military was reported in Qatar. The Qatari government said the latest escalation was complicating efforts to contain regional tensions.
7: The US Senator Lindsey Graham has died at the age of 71, following a brief and sudden illness. The Republicans' office released a statement saying he died on Saturday evening. Here's our world news correspondent, Joe Inwood.
9: For more than two decades, Graham South Carolina in the Senate, holding some of the most powerful posts in U.S. politics. He served as chair of the Budget and Judiciary Committees, helping to cement a more conservative Supreme Court. He was also a fierce proponent of an interventionist foreign policy and an important voice for U.S. support for Ukraine. He had clashed with Donald Trump over the years, once telling the BBC there was a dark side to the president, but they ended as firm allies. After news of Graham's death broke, President Trump paid tribute, calling him a true American patriot.
7: The most powerful storm to hit mainland China this year has brought heavy rain to the eastern coast. Typhoon Bavi lashed the cities of Yuhang and Yuching with violent winds. Here's our Global Affairs reporter, Joanna Keane.
10: Almost 2 million people were evacuated from Zhejiang and neighbouring provinces before the typhoon made landfall. Pictures from Zhejiang show waves lashing the coast, a vehicle knocked over by the winds and flooded streets. Bavi had already pummeled a chain of remote Japanese islands and brought heavy rainfall to Taiwan. It's now weakened to a tropical storm, but could still bring prolonged and widespread rain across eastern and northern China. Forecasters say Bavi will move to Anhui province on Monday and to the northern Yellow Sea on Tuesday.
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6: 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I'm George DeBulle with soft rock, soul and love songs. We continue with more great music and a husband and wife duo from California, the Captain and Tennille, is next.

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It's Smooth Sunday on Radio Gibraltar. I'm George Tabouley. Now, here's a singer-songwriter from Aberdeen in Scotland. Her name is Emily Sandé. She trained to be a doctor. She ended up a pop star. This is Clown.

That's Neil Sedaka and Laughter in the Rain. I'm George Tabulle. You're with Radio Gibraltar, listening to Smooth Sunday. Now, from the man who gave us American Pie and Crying, here's Don McLean and Vincent. Starry, starry.

Motown classic there from Smokey Robinson and the Miracles and Tracks of My Tears. You're with Radio Gibraltar. It's Smooth Sunday. Coming up now, we have British singer-songwriter Sam Brown, daughter of Joe Brown, who was a huge star in the 1960s. Sam Brown and Stop.

0: 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We continue with more great music coming up. We have Bruce Springsteen, Al Stewart, Roxy Music and Boyzone. But coming up next, the man himself, it's Barry White, one of his big hit records. It's called Just the Way You Are. So Barry White is next. Stand by for him.
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It was to prove his only hit record. That's Al Stewart in a great song called Year of the Cats. On Smooth Sunday, I'm George de Bullet on Radio Gibraltar. Coming up, look out for Boyzone with No Matter What. But coming up next, we have a group from Newcastle in the north of England, led by Brian Ferry. They're called Roxy Music. They had a total of 18 top 40 hits that were huge in the 70s, 80s and 90s. But here they are with More Than This, Roxy Music.

It's Roxy Music there, and more than this, you're with Radio Gibraltar. It's Smooth Sunday. Now, here's a band from Ireland by the name of Boyzone, featuring Ronan Keating on lead vocals. This is No Matter What.

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6: From the GBC newsroom at 1. Spanish Prime Minister Pedro Sanchez has postponed a visit to La Linea due to an ongoing wildfire in Almería that has killed 12 people, making it one of the deadliest wildfires in Spain's history. The Spanish Premier was due to attend an event by the frontier ahead of the signing of the UK-EU treaty over Gibraltar. Tarek Zeina and brothers Chris and Evan Montegrifo all won thereabouts in last night's Rockstars Fight Night at the Europa Point Sports Complex. A successful night for all three local fighters in the first professional boxing event on the Rock in over a year. The Gibraltar Field Gun crew were crowned Plate 2 champions at this year's Royal Navy and Royal Marines charity field gun competition. Your weather, another sunny day with sub-high cloud and a high of 29. That's the latest. I'm George de Bully.
7: BBC News with Emily Thomas. Iran's influential parliamentary speaker has said the era of what he called one-sided deals with the US is over, following a new wave of attacks between the two sides. The statement from Mohammad Bagher Ghalibaf, who's also Tehran's chief negotiator, came after US forces launched their third round of strikes on Iran this week in response to Iranian forces hitting a ship in the Strait of Hormuz. Our correspondent in Jerusalem is Caroline Davis.
8: Iran wants ships to use its designated routes that come closer to its coastline, and it wants to retain control, have control of the Strait of Hormuz and appear to have control of the Strait of Hormuz. However, a lot of these ships that have been hit have been coming closer to the coast of Oman using a different route, and that is where a lot of this is sparking off from. And it's interesting that Iran is clearly continuing to do this and hitting ships that are trying to take these alternative routes, because it shows that even if it knows there's going to be some form of escalation in response, that it feels it's incredibly important to show that it retains control over that.
7: The veteran United States Senator Lindsey Graham has died at the age of 71. His office said he'd suffered a brief sudden illness. The Republican from South Carolina was first elected to the House of Representatives in 1994 and the Senate 8 years later. Before the 2016 election, he was critical of Donald Trump, but eventually became an ally of the president. Then in 2020, he cut ties with him.
9: Trump and I, we've had a hell of a journey. I hate it being this way. Oh, my God, I hate it. From my point of view, he's been a consequential president. But today, first thing you'll see, all I can say is count me out. Enough is enough.
7: They later reconciled, and the president has called him a true American patriot. The most powerful storm to hit mainland China this year has brought heavy rain to the eastern coast. Typhoon Bavi lashed the cities of Wuhan and Yuching with violent winds. Almost 2 million people were evacuated, mostly in Zhejiang province, before the typhoon made landfall. Qatar's former ruler, Sheikh Hamad bin Khalifa Al Thani, has died at the age of 74. His death was announced on Sunday by Qatar's royal court. Richard Kagoe reports.
10: Sheikh Hamad bin Khalifa Al Thani ruled Qatar for 18 years after deposing his father in a bloodless coup in 1995. He handed power to his son in 2013, in what was seen as a rare transition for a Gulf monarchy. During his reign, he oversaw rapid economic growth, an expansion of oil and gas reserves, and the launch of the news channel Al Jazeera. He introduced a permanent constitution, held municipal elections, and secured the bid to host the 2022 World Cup. Known for his independent thinking, he often clashed with Arab neighbours and Western allies.
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6: 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I'm George Tabule. 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
0: And we have one flight for today, and that's the British Airways from Heathrow. That's it for our traffic and travel information. Now it's back to the music. Man who used to be in the Eagles, Glenn Frey, and The One You Love.

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It's Smooth Sunday on Radio Gibraltar. I'm George Tabulle. Right now, here's a band from White Plains, New York, by the name of Atlantic Star. This was their debut hit single and a big hit record as well. Secret Lovers, Atlantic Star.

It's Gallagher and Lyle and Breakaway. It's Radio Gibraltar. It's Smooth Sunday coming up right now. We have Gracie Abrams and a major hit single she had a couple of years ago called I Love You, I'm Sorry.

0: That's Gracie Abrams on Radio Gibraltar, and I love you, I'm sorry. It's Smooth Sunday on Radio Gibraltar. We continue with more great music for you. We have coming up Dire Straits, Bill Withers, Lynyrd Skynyrd, and Style Council next. Danny Wilson.
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Bill Withers there with the first of his two top 10 hits. It's called Lovely Day. It's Smooth Sunday on Radio Gibraltar. Now, coming up next, we have the Style Council with You're the Best Thing. But first, with their classic single Sweet Home Alabama, here's Lynyrd Skynyrd.

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Well, that's about it from me, but of course, Radio Gibraltar continues. In a few moments, right after world news and local news headlines, you can hear Totally 80s on the main service, and that's followed at 4 o'clock by non-stop music for the rest of the day. At the same time, 2 o'clock, Radio Gibraltar Plus comes on the air with its more soothing sounds, again, for the rest of the day, and all networks will reunite at 7 o'clock tomorrow morning for breakfast. I'm leaving you with one more song. Here it is. It's the Style Council, and You're the Best Thing.

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8: From the GBC newsroom at 2. The Spanish Premier Pedro Sanchez is expected to visit La Linea this coming Wednesday, the 15th of July, when the UK-EU treaty over Gibraltar is set to be implemented. He had been due to travel to the region on Monday, but his scheduled visits had been postponed in the light of the wildfire in Almería, which has killed a dozen people. The first professional boxing event held locally in over a year marked a successful outing for all three local competitors. And after a seven-year absence, the Gibraltar Field Gun crew returned to competition at the Royal Navy and Royal Marines charity Field Gun Competition, bringing home the Plate 2 Shield from HMS Collingwood. Your weather: another sunny day with some high cloud and a high of 29. That's the latest. I'm George Tupole.

1 month ago today, I was happy as a lark. 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I have a seat on the same old bench to watch the children play. You know, tomorrow is their future. But for me, just another day. They all gather around me. They seem to know my name. 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I keep saying she'll be back, but today, again,

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Or would you laugh? Oh, please tell me this.

I just wanna hold you. Oh yeah, I'm in too deep. Have I lost my mind?